years can a mountain exist before it is washed to the sea? Yes, and how many years can some people exist before they're allowed to be free? Yes, and how many times can a man turn his head and pretend that he just doesn't

people exist before they're allowed to be free. Yes, and how many times can a man turn his head and pretend that he just doesn't

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Blood Brothers, Help Yourself, Gulf Coast Records. 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Ron Handy, Love on Another, R.A.H. Records. Big Shoes, King Size, Qualified Records. The Lucky Losers, Arrival, Mojo Mojo Records. Angeline Francis, Not Defeated, med blant annet Kingfish og Eric Gates. Ontario Art, Ottawa Records. Dette vist en dame på vei opp I himlen for god blues. Ryan Hart, Be About, Far Tone, Label. Munnspiller. Sam Jimenez, Discover the Blues. Music, Opedia, Media. Duke Tomato, Have You Seen My Keys? Tomato Tough Tunes. John Christopher Morgan, Right on Time, Independent Release. Raphael Callahan, Always. In Ears, Blue Sea Recordings. 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
1: Well, you have to interact with the audience. That's the most pleasurable part playing live.
0: And you manage as well.
1: Yeah, that's a lot of fun to go to the people and see their faces.